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2: Dolores Huerta is a labor activist and co-founder of the United Farm Workers Union. 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
0: 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Anthony Antonetti from Sunrise Toyota doesn't care one bit. 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
1: Bad Bunny is a Puerto Rican singer and songwriter who has become one of the most streamed artists in the world. 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

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What you know?

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1: 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Anthony Antonetti from Sunrise Toyota doesn't care one bit. 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

0: 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At least that's what Austin Lyons calls it. 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
2: Ellen Ochoa made history as the first Hispanic woman to travel into space. She is an accomplished engineer and astronaut who completed four space missions. Ochoa later became the first Hispanic director of NASA's John Space Center. Her achievements continue to inspire students to pursue careers in science, technology, engineering, and mathematics.
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2: Sonia Sotomayor became the first Hispanic and Latina justice to serve on the U.S. Supreme Court in 2009. She was born in the Bronx to Puerto Rican parents. She overcame financial hardships through determination and education. She has written important opinions on civil rights, criminal justice, and equal opportunity. Her success has inspired countless young Latinos to pursue careers in law and public service.
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1: Selena Quintanilla, simply known as Selena. She became one of the most beloved Tejano music artists in history. She broke barriers by bringing Spanish language music to wider American audiences. Even after her passing, her influence on music, fashion, and Latino culture remains incredibly strong. She continues to inspire artists and fans around the world.
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Boogie, hoogie, hoogie, jiggle, wiggle, and dance like the roof on fire. We go drink drinks and take shots until we fall out like the roof on fire. 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
0: Rita Moreno is an actress, singer, and dancer for Puerto Rico, with a career spanning more than 7 decades. She is one of the few entertainers to achieve the EGOT status, winning an Emmy, Grammy, Oscar, and a Tony Award. Moreno broke barriers during a time when the Latino actors had limited opportunities in Hollywood. She remains a powerful advocate for diversity and inclusion in entertainment.
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5: 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He became the first Latin American player to record 3,000 career hits in Major League Baseball. 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
1: Oscar De La Hoya is a Mexican-American boxing champion who won Olympic gold and multiple world titles, nicknamed the Golden Boy. 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
0: 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Anthony Antonetti from Sunrise Toyota doesn't care one bit. 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
2: 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She's an actor, singer, producer, and entrepreneur of Puerto Rican heritage. 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
0: Bad Bunny is a Puerto Rican singer and songwriter who has become one of the most streamed artists in the world. 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
2: This is a blank one out of this text. 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This is a blank, this is a blank, this is a blank, this is a blank, this is a blank one out of this text.
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0: According to our resident foodie, fall is baking season. At least that's what Austin Lyons calls it. Whether you prefer a sweet treat, a savory delight, or want to know what new creation is coming to the drive-thru menu, our sugar-obsessed overgrown child will tell you about it during middays with Austin Lyons, 11 a.m. to 3 p.m.
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6: Sonia Sotomayor became the first Hispanic and Latina justice to serve on the U.S. Supreme Court in 2009. She was born in the Bronx to Puerto Rican parents. She overcame financial hardships through determination and education. She has written important opinions on civil rights, criminal justice, and equal opportunity. Her success has inspired countless young Latinos to pursue careers in law and public service.
0: 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Anthony Antonetti from Sunrise Toyota doesn't care one bit. 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
10: 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Right there.

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13: 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She is one of the few entertainers to achieve the EGOT status, winning an Emmy, Grammy, Oscar, and a Tony Award. Moreno broke barriers during a time when the Latino actors had limited opportunities in Hollywood. She remains a powerful advocate for diversity and inclusion in entertainment.
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Hey, won't you come play around my way? Hey, listen to what I gotta say. Simple thing. Don't you know I am the man? Rock shows here in the gym, Japan. Have people shaking my hand.

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0: 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Anthony Antonetti from Sunrise Toyota doesn't care one bit. 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
0: 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Anthony Antonetti from Sunrise Toyota doesn't care one bit. 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
1: I'm a cheap bed banging with the top down low on the floor cause it's so fresh. Fresh like B-boys with vests, like runners card checks. I run like the breeze, who catches slap but sometimes getting me, you know what I mean? There's truth, I go, there's a rhyme, I will tell it. A story, I'll defend it, miss it coming and I'll end it. Hell, where did you come from? This international dot song. So get your hands up like this, until your party's just begun. So come over to my house and that's where this all from. A lust for life.

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3: Ellen Ochoa made history as the first Hispanic woman to travel into space. She is an accomplished engineer and astronaut who completed 4 space missions. 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